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3: 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The 26 prize winners for the June and December 2025 ACCA exams. The top 3 affiliates in Mauritius for the June and December 2025 ACCA exams. The 12 papers beating the worldwide pass rates at the December 2025 ACCA exams. The 10 students ranked first at national level at the December 2025 ACCA exams. The 9 students ranked among the best top 15 at worldwide level at the December 2025 ACCA exams. The 18 years of continuous unflinching support to ACCA students in Mauritius. 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

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We are here to connect you with the best of music right on Radio Masti and sajati hui aapke saath Hansini for aaj ka Raftaar Vibes. 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
3: Good afternoon, everyone. I check your time. It's already 5 p.m. And we have the news with Maya. Wish you a very good afternoon, Maya, and a warm welcome to you.
4: Good afternoon, Hansini. Good afternoon, ladies and gentlemen. A new control tower at the Sesiusagor Hamgulam International Airport, the M4 motorway, a phase two of the Ring Road project, and equipment to modernize the port. These are the four major projects that will be financed through the 20.5 billion rupees line of credit extended by India to Mauritius. This funding forms part of the 31 billion rupees special economic package negotiated during Prime Minister Dr. Naveen Ramgulam's state visit to India in September 2025. We move on to the interim report of the Commission of Experts on Pension Reform, which was tabled in Parliament yesterday by Prime Minister. The report is built around three pillars aimed at reforming the current pension system through broad consultations while ensuring that the proposed measures are appropriate, sustainable and fair. The 271-page report had proposed the introduction of a means test, providing for a gradual pension from the age of 60 based on income. However, the proposal was put on hold after being included in the 2026-2027 budget speech. And the report focuses also on Mauritius' demographic trends and the challenges of an aging population. The new prices for subsidized products announced in the 2026-2027 budget came into effect this Wednesday. Seven categories of essential goods are now available at reduced prices through the Price Stabilization Fund. On the first day of implementation, officers from the Ministry of Commerce carried out inspections in supermarkets to ensure

0: compliance with the new pricing measures. World news now, a three-year-old boy has been pulled alive from the rubble 6 days after the devastating earthquakes in Venezuela, a Jordanian rescue team has said. The child, named Kliber Moran, was pulled from the wreckage in La Guaira State, interim president Delcy Rodriguez said. He described the child's rescue as a source of hope for our people. It comes as UN warned that tens of thousands of people were urgently in need of food and shelter. The death toll from last week's quakes with magnitudes 7.2 and 7.5 has risen to 1,943, with more than 10,000 people injured and tens of thousands more unaccounted for. The massive tremors probably damaged or destroyed 58,870 buildings, according to an initial assessment of satellite data from NASA. At least 1,028 people died during Spain's recent heat wave as the country endured its hottest January to June period on record. This number was more than the double of the 407 recorded in June 2025. This was also the most death attributed to heat in June since 2015. On June 23rd, at the peak of the heat wave, 35.7 million people, which made up roughly 73% of Spain's population, were exposed to health risk. Spain's National Weather Agency, AEMET, said in a post on X that last month was the country's second hottest June on record, with temperatures averaging 3.2 degrees Celsius above normal. And that's all for news update for the moment. We thank you for your attention. Enjoy the rest of your Wednesday afternoon listening to RM2 with Hansini.
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1: Bilkul ji, Radio Masti ki taraf se lots of love and happiness to you, my dear. And you're going to celebrate your birthday to you tomorrow. So advance me happy birthday. And actually, to all those who are celebrating their birthdays today, I just want to wish you a magical one on Radio Masti. And here we go. Ye agla gana khas karun tamam sunne walon ke naam, jo late KKK die hard fans hai. 549-901-294 Paris 5499-1294. 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